goodbye. Left me with eyes that cry. Won't I go on, dear, without you?

What good is melody? What good is music if it ain't possessing something sweet? Now it ain't the melody and it ain't the music. There's something else that makes this tune complete. Yes, it does.

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I just could be that you

wings at midnight, 'neath the starry sky. Nice work if you can get it, and you can get it if you try. Strolling with the one girl, sighing sigh after sigh. Nice work if you can get it,

It's become one. Who could ask for anything more? Loving one who loves you and then taking that vow. Nice work if you can get it.

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0: Tommy, what's he got there?
1: Well, that's a clarinet, Edith.
0: What's he doing with it?
1: He's trying to show you how the music goes around and around.
0: Oh, he can't show me how the music goes around and around on a straight instrument.
1: Ouch. Kick it, Sid. Kick it.
0: Boy, he can kick it for my money.

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1: I did it already, Pops.
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1: Shuffle, shuffle, shuffle.
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1: A-bop, re-bop.

0: 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If I never have a cent,
1: now are you kidding?
0: I'm gonna be rich. Rich as Mr. Rockefeller.
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1: 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I don't care how the weather vane points. 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

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Where'd you get those eyes, Gabe? 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

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Just one of those crazy flings, one of those bells that now and then rings. Just one of those things. It was just one of those nights, just one of those fabulous flights, a trip to the moon on gossamer wings. Just one of those things. If we'd thought a bit of the end of it when we started painting the town.

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What's that? What time? All right.

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What a laugh. This is how the story ends. I let her turn me down. Say, can't we be friends? But by that day, I acted like a kid out of school.

I believe in wishing wells, and I also believe in a lot of things the daisy tells. I believe that a full leaf clover brings lots of luck, lots of joy, lots of happiness. I believe those things. And when it's Christmas,

I believe that dreams come true. If you wish for the dream by the wishing well, don't tell your wish

And when it's Christmas, I believe in Santa Claus. Why do I believe? I guess